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0: Medic ammo 53 will now be the ground contact at the airport. We're going to have to remain on scene.
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0: commissary Matt again, with 53, we copy line 23. Chauvin again, with 53, transporting one to LZ Baker Airport.
1: I copy. I also utilize Cal.
0: That's perfect. Thank you.

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0: We had station tones for our ambulance to go on a medical aid, but we have no medical aid pending on the tablet. 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Yeah, I don't show anything in your area. 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
0: 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Part up unknown on that,
1: so. Second. Making this 22 comes again.

0: Comp Center, thanks, Jenny.
1: Okay, good.
0: Can you request 3551 out of Lucerna on the local agreement? We do have light green smoking from a couple miles out. We're going to pick up Waterton Area 8 on our way.
1: Yeah, same counselor. Good. Don't you have a 76-60 responder?

0: Houston 1, 3-5-2-1.
1: Yeah, that's a permit. Can we get your crew? Jurisdiction.
0: Second.

0: medic in the vehicle, sir.
1: Go ahead.
0: Yeah, it's going to be engine 7373 in place of 7660 and 3551 is in route.
1: I copy, thank you.

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0: Mercy 21 is lifted there and route GUP plus, I guess.
1: Second.

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1: 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We're on scene with Calfair.
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1: Evening, here's your scramble.
0: Thank you.

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1: 42, good.
0: Yeah, for the ambulance.
1: Thank you.

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1: Good.
0: Start Medic Ambulance 42 in place of Islamic coma.
1: Negative.

call center, Medica just 52. Now, can we check back with CHP and see if they have any updates? We made it to mile marker 44 UTL so far. We did see them going the other way with their rears on.

Yes, you do. Here, go, sir. Yes, you do. Take care of the rotation. I copy.

0: Palm Center Medic, and you're 42.
1: Yes, 42.
0: Thank you for the sheriff.
1: Thank you,

0: that ended in 43 comes in.
1: Correct.
0: Yeah, they still have the call pending. They requested a call when they are on route, and I think they...

0: Comp Center Medicaid Mills 42. You show us on scene. Do we still have MDA attached to this call?
1: Yes, from showing them on scene.

0: Mount Feather, Megan Zinni. Megan Zinni, good. E-Page, Medicaid message just made that they canceled their amount of battery deal clock.
1: Yeah, come.

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0: A reference at law enforcement assist in Lake Arrowhead. 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
0: Yeah, for us, though, they got a report that the engine was also on fire. It's now out. Do you want any additional resources?
1: Negative.
0: Thank you. Just confirming your route.

0: American and helicopter. And as always on scene, I'm still trying to make contact with the patient. Yeah, they didn't give me any further, just from what I have in the previous note, of the such that they were taking pills and alcohol.
1: Okay, I copy. Let's hold the call. Let us know that we're not responding to our
0: request. Yeah, Kevin.
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0: Yeah, Kevin, you cancel for now. Oh, we're going to put the call on hold.
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1: Yeah, they're already tied to a dock behind the village.
0: Okay, copy, and no fire, correct?
1: No fire, just looks like they're working on the engine. We're about to make contact.
0: I got.
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0: Yeah, I don't know if you caught that traffic between myself and Boat 92. That new GMI that just got put in, that'll be one in the same as Boat 92.
1: Yeah, I can.

0: 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They'll be monitoring the vehicle fire in the past.
1: Thanks.

0: Medicus is 2, Medicus is 3, Puck. 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Yeah, I just wrote the chat down. Pass.
1: 3-0-5, Compton, or Infantile Village, Forest Service EOP, Line 7, Compton.
0: I copy. I've monitoring, of course, I copy.
1: I copy.

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1: Back into Tango.
0: This is going to be a false alarm. We made contact with the church earlier, and they're having issues with their alarm system. They've already notified the alarm company to come out and repair it. You can leave it open until 8 in the morning unless somebody calls back for smoke or fire.
1: Second.
0: Thank you.

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0: 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Lanes 4 and 5 are taken away due to a disabled vehicle, the Hyundai. You advise the HP to exit today.
1: Second.
0: And also, if I have said so already, cancel at 30.
1: Second.

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1: You advise DC, we've moved the vehicle off the right shoulder at mile marker 24 and a half. There's a disabled in number 4 and 5 lanes. We're going to be clearing the street.
0: Copy, and the 4 and 5 lanes are still blocked or open?
1: They're open.
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0: 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MA 50, when you guys arrive on scene, we're going to go ahead and get transport.
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1: The comm center medic is 305. I'm looking at Kahana Keeper at the AMR EOA. Not counting some responses. Can you talk about that response?
2: Yeah, I can.

0: call center, medic engine 306. Call center, medic engine 306. 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
1: Yeah,

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1: 305A.
0: Medic Ambulance 305A.
1: Can you show us in place Medic Ambulance 305A?
0: Yeah, copy.

0: That's any good. Spitting him at 58 yard traffic.
1: What's up, Vermeer? Sounds pretty good to you now.
0: Second.

Austin, Mike, I'm 25. Good. Place that again, I'm 25. K on the call with Mike, I'm 25. I can be.

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1: I'll say right again, 21.
0: Medication 224, City PD just asked for a second AMR unit. Can you confirm if you need a second AMR unit?
1: 21, I copy. What's the LT? You're going to rendezvous. Just a pause.

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0: Okay, stand by. Officer, we're getting 21, it's going to be 12 minutes to the pause regional.
1: I'm coming 12 minutes.

0: 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Do you have a wait for aero care?
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0: 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Call center ready to give us 306. 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
0: Can we confirm whether or not AeroCare can accept the F-16 going?
1: 77. Hey, 21, you have a 12 that was at 2307.

0: 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Yeah, they're at the LZ waiting for you now.
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1: Yeah, come.

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We're at the address. There's no answer at the residence. Can you recontact our team, check address, and have them meet up outside if it is correct?

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1: 028.
0: On callback, the female RP answer, she's advising that the house phone is connected to her phone. She can't make contact with the patient at the location at this time. Just gonna attempt.
1: I copy, we'll stand by for now.

0: call center medic at 36, fire south.
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0: comm center, man. I got 25. Can you give us 25? Can you contact Lake Silverwood CERCOM and advise them of the 911 call and have them locate the patient and make sure the scene is safe?
1: Hi, copy.

0: Kilo 25, Thompson.
1: Go ahead.
0: Yeah, Steve Parks is going to do a call out for an officer to respond.

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0: 05B, we're going to take that call for Medigenus 05, 38, Canada.
1: Thank you.

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1: Yeah, 321 will go. Yeah, I got it.

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0: There you go.

Colonel Santa Maria, get you in 41, we're going available. You can put us in place 36. Medic, coming. Medic, is in 36, come to me, coming.

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0: Medic Ambulance 53, Medic Engine 52, just confirming you're on the right hand shoulder of the northbound.
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0: 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Good morning. I'll have the GD4 Battalion 7.
1: Good morning, Battalion 7.

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1: Battalion 131.
0: Yeah, good morning. Can you move me into Battalion 6, please?
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0: 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I'm going to be

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1: 302.
0: Medicine to 302, Spirit of Water advised this is an ongoing situation. They are aware and there's no need for fire to stand by.
1: I copy. 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It is bubbling through the middle of the street. They're going to do check out. Right available.
0: I'm sorry, copy.

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0: 058A, do you have a description of this vehicle? We're at the intersection, we don't see any cars with hazards on.

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0: go ahead. 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
1: Copy that. We're just driving around. 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
1: Again, that's 3055.
0: Yeah, we checked the area. Is he over available?
1: Okay.

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0: Town Center, show Patrol 95 responding. Let's also request an ARV due to the location and the condition of the road. None of the vehicles we have at Green Valley Lake will be able to go down to the call.
1: 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Is this for information and rescue 308 has also been added to the call?
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1: Comm center, Battalion 131, go ahead.
0: Battalion 131, CHP is requesting the unit to turn around to meet at the Green Valley Lake at Crab Flat to get the party with the helicopter.
1: Okay, confirming they have the patient there.
0: Battalion 131, that was the CHP communication, to my understanding.
1: Okay, I copy. I'll go direct with the 95. Confirming that was the Crab Flats. And what was the other cross?
0: Affirm, Crab Flats, cross of Green Valley Lake.
1: Okay, copy.

0: Acosta, Battalion 131.
1: Battalion 131.
0: Okay, for Patrol 95, that's where all the units are staging in that grass flat. And Green Valley Lake Drive, Air Rescue 308, it's about a minute out. And I'll keep you updated as soon as I have more.
1: Comm center, copy.

0: 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I have him in the ambulance. We're going to take him by ambulance right now.
1: Medic Ambulance 50, confirming that you're meeting the helicopter at Green Valley and Crab Flats.
0: Comm Center, Medic Ambulance 50, we have the patient in the ambulance right now. 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
1: DC 131, Chief 3600 for Medic Ambulance 50.
0: Yeah, Chief, he's able to go direct with RSC 308 on 2TAC-4. They're checking to see if you want them to transport.
2: Yeah, copy that.

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0: 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Is there still a need for a move up to Station 50 from 71?
1: I'm unsure of that. I heard their ARV go in quarters, assuming that that restaffs up their engine. 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
0: 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Put us on Cortez and place 321. We'll be here. Here in a way.
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0: 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Yeah, you need us to cover Station 2, or Station 10. 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
1: 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The AMR's ahead of us. 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

0: Video, it's 282 from 96. I think something may be wrong with the address. We're going to check the house now.
1: 282 comes.

0: Comm Center Minuteman, it's 25A. Would you take that call for 04?
1: Medic MS 25A, confirming Chestnut.
0: 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Thank you.

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0: 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Negative, 321, would you like AMR to continue or cancel with the county bus this morning?
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0: 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We are clearing our last call, transporting to Loma Linda. 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

Connecticut to 314, comm center. 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
1: Good.
0: May I get your 53, Clark County is able to assist. They're sending engine 65 and rescue 87. Also, CHP has no updates at this time.
1: Okay, I copy. 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
0: I'm going to copy.

0: 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I copy Melodics 19 to 20. Go ahead and put Medic Ambulance 53 on the ticket. I know they're far out, but they're going to be my next closest second ambulance.
1: I copy Medic Ambulance 53. Do you need Rescue 87 to continue?
0: That's affirmed. So total of two.
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1: 41A, go ahead.
0: Yeah, we got a contact with the hotel manager. Sounds like SO already took the patient back home. You can show us AOR.
1: I come.

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0: They're closest unit with me from Apple Valley.
1: I copy. Are they starting a response?
0: Negative. It doesn't show us their coverage.

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0: 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Is there any further information on location of patient?